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0: 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I know he's out on your Speedway Pantana right now. 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
1: 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Hotel airfare tickets and 1,000 buckaroos. Here's the deal. It's the final keyword. 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

Armstrong and Kenny Chesney. That's his latest. We did the world premiere of that a couple of weeks back. Doing good for Kenny. That is Carry On. 92.9 The Bull. It is Scotty here tonight with your Bull concert update. Now

Tomorrow morning at 6:20, a woman who survived a kidnapping attempt is sharing the exact thing she did to save her life. You know, this is right up Amy's alley as well. All right, we'll do this tomorrow morning on the Bobby Bone Show.

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Zach Top's new one. There is South of Sanity, 92.9 The Bull. Number one for new country, Scotty Scoop on the way next. A lot of Morgan Wallen news to unpack from the weekend. We'll do that next.

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The 250K USA giveaway. 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Number one for new country and home of Bobby Bones.

0: Dr. Jordan Davis. Turn this truck around. 92.9 The Bull, number one for new country. Scotty Scoop ready to go tonight. So a lot of Morgan Wallen news to unpack from the weekend. So first, he's been hinting that new music is coming, posting pics of him in the studio on several different occasions. So on Friday, he went a little further, dropping a clip of a previously unheard and fully produced song on his socials. Now, also on Friday, Morgan was mid-song in Pittsburgh when he noticed a security guard filming him from the side of the stage. At first, he went in for a close-up, but then, after walking away for a few seconds, he returned and grabbed the phone from the woman's hands and sailed it into the crowd without missing a beat. By the way, no word if she got that phone back. And then on Saturday, Morgan's second Pittsburgh show was canceled around lunchtime over concerns about severe weather. The problem was the weather cleared well before the show's scheduled 8 p.m. start time. A lot of fans really upset in Pittsburgh. You can always keep up with all the latest at thebulltucson.com, and that is Scotty Scoop.
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just after 8. You're on 92.9 The Bull, number one for new country. I think it's going to be the hottest day of the year so far tomorrow here in Tucson. 106 for our high tomorrow afternoon.

Currently, she's number one on the Songs of Summer chart. It's been out 2 weeks, and she's been number one both weeks. They do a chart of the biggest songs of the summer. We'll see how she tracks for the rest of the summer.

0: Luke Bryan. Country, and she knows it. 92.9 The Bull, number one for new country. We know it. You don't have the money to go on vacation. That's why we're doing the 250K USA getaway. That's right. Well, it's also America's birthday on the 4th of July. So here's how we're celebrating. You get $2,500 four times every single weekday, 8 a.m., 11 a.m., 2 p.m., 5 p.m. Listen for those keywords on the Bull right at the top of the hour. Enter them in the pop-up box at thebulltucson.com. And then make sure you answer your phone if you got an unknown call or maybe a call from Cincinnati. They'll call right back for a second chance, and then they move on to somebody else. So make sure you answer. By the way, the 250K USA getaway brought to you by EG's here in Southern Arizona. Back with Jason Aldean next.
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tomorrow morning at 6:20. A woman who survived a kidnapping attempt is sharing the exact thing she did to save her life. You know, this is right up Amy's alley as well. All right, we'll do this tomorrow morning on the Bobby Bone Show.

Good stuff from Ella Langley. There is Be Her. 92.9 The Bull, number one for New Country. Your video of the night ready to go here in a couple of minutes. As always, it is a good one. Tonight, how to drink at work all day and get a raise. All right, that's next. Yeah, this

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Got something you want to hear tonight? 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
1: Number one for New Country, we are 92.9 The Bull. Scotty Scoop on deck in 7 minutes tonight. I've got a couple of pieces of movie news. Let's talk Spider-Man and Scooby-Doo. And new music now from Stella Lefty. This is Boston.

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Bailey Zimmerman, Chevy Silverado. We are 92.9 The Bull, number one for New Country. After 10 o'clock, I get to play a whole bunch more new stuff. So let's get it started tonight. Zach.

Tucker Wetmore. There he is, Brunette. 92.9 The Bull, number one for New Country. Remember, he was here last fall. We had him on the show. Such a great guy. Glad to see. Another song going to number one for him. There he is, Brunette. It is Scotty here tonight with Luke Combs.

number one for New Country. We are 92.9 The Bull. It is Scotty here tonight. We say that because we love the brand new stuff. And I love kind of breaking the format, playing new stuff. After 10, the boss is asleep. All right, let's roll it. You Parker McCollum now. It's Killing Me on The Bull.

tomorrow morning at 6:20. A woman who survived a kidnapping attempt is sharing the exact thing she did to save her life. You know, this is right up Amy's alley as well. All right, we'll do this tomorrow morning on the Bobby Bone Show.

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92.9 The Bull, number one for new country, coming up here in 7 minutes. What you should be doing with your sweetie before you go to bed tonight. All right, that's coming up. Dan and Shay's new one now. Here is Say So.

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102.9, the Bowl, number one for new country. It is Scotty here tonight playing new stuff after 10 like we always do. It is new Hudson Westbrook. This is Painted You Pretty on the Bowl.

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We did the world premiere of this last Thursday. 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

Wetzel. There is Rocky Mountain Low. 92.9 The Bowl, number one for New Country. It is Scotty here tonight. Got the latest from Morgan Wallen ready to go next. Let's do Jason Aldean first. It's Girl Like You.

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Ella Langley and Gretchen Wilson performed together at this year's CMA Fest in Nashville. That will be on ABC the end of the month. Ella's latest now, Be Her.

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Vibes. There is Be By You. Good stuff right there. 92.9 The Bull, number one for new country. Scotty taking off. Granger Smith with After Midnight ready to go next. I'll see you back here tomorrow night at 7. Sam Hunt now. 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
7: Well, happy Wednesday, everybody. Welcome to show number 1615 in a row. It's After Midnight. I'm your host, Granger Smith, halfway through the work week with you. I'm always glad to be with you. Hey, I've got some good news. I want to read for you. Hang tight for it. Here with a really good playlist of country music to play for you also, all the way till the sun comes up, but it all begins right here at hour number one. It's Wednesday. Welcome to After Midnight.

Tucson's number one for new country, 92.9 The Bull. I think I know how to get your Wednesday started off on the right foot, and that is with some good news. If you hang on two songs, I'll share some with you.

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92.9 The Bull. I got a topic I want to discuss next hour. I want to hear from you on this. What is a nostalgic smell that takes you back to a memory? 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
1: 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Neither can we. 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
1: Hey, this is Beth in Lexington, Kentucky. I'm out delivering the mail to the post offices in the big truck. Y'all have a great day. Bye.
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0: Tucson's number one for new country, 92.9 The Bull. Our Nashville expert, Ann Hudson, is out this week, but my producer, the Ant-Man, is in to share some Nashville news. Hey, Ant, what do you got coming up?
1: 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I'm going to share this with you in Nashville news coming up next. Man, what a-

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8: Hey, welcome to Wednesday, everybody. Hour number two of After Midnight starts right now. Granger Smith here, your host. You know, a smell can take you right back to a memory. It's crazy how smells can sometimes be tied to nostalgia. Do you got a story like that? Is there a certain smell for you that does that? 866-607-8383. Call me. I've also got Earl Bibbles Jr., the country boy, hopefully to bring a smile to our face with a dumb criminal story. Hour number two of After Midnight, it all starts right here.

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92.9, the Bull, Tucson's number one for new country. 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
1: Good morning, brother. 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Keep up the good work.
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7: Hey, thank y'all for starting your Wednesday here with me on After Midnight. I'm Granger Smith, your host, and I've got some things written down here that went down on this day in history I want to talk about coming up. Plus, Ann Hudson is out this week, so my producer, the Ant-Man, is dropping in to share some Nashville news with us. Hang tight for all of this here early on a Wednesday. I'm glad you're with me.

Tucson's number one for new country, 92.9 The Bull. Okay, we've got some history to run over coming up, like the very first Apple computer was shipped on this day. And you might be surprised at what year that happened. Can you guess? I'll fill you in coming up in two songs. Hang tight.

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Tucson's number one for new country, 92.9 The Bull. Brought this up last hour, and I'm still looking for your phone call. What do you think is a smell that takes you back to a nostalgic memory? 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
2: Well, I love that encouragement. I love that you say that. 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
1: 92.9, the Bull, Tucson's number one for new country. Ann Hudson is out this week, so sitting in her chair for Nashville News is my producer, the Ant-Man. Hey, Ant, what do you got coming up?
2: Well, he's the 2026 version of Outlaw Country for many people, and this Friday marks a big moment for Cole Wetzel. I'm going to share what that is in Nashville News coming up next. Dear Lord.

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1: Listen, I get it. Not everyone sleeps at night. Some of us think, some of us drive, some of us pray. Granger's with you through it all. Thanks for being a part of the After Midnight family.

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7: Welcome to Wednesday morning after midnight. Third shift crew still standing. Thank you for being here. I'm Granger Smith, your host here. I've got this question. What was your very first job? You got a story behind that? I'll put you on the air. 866-607-8383. Also, Earl Dibbles Jr., the country boy's got a dumb criminal story for us. And I've got a really good playlist of country music to play for you. All this here in hour number four. Sun's about to hit the horizon all over the country. I'm glad you're with me. Let's go.

Tucson's number one for new country, 92.9 The Bull. What was your very first job? You got a story for that? 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
1: Hey, Granger, this is Doug from Pelzer, South Carolina. I just want to thank you for everything, man. I work second shift, get off at midnight, and I look forward to listening to you on the way home. Great job, man. We love you, and look forward to this every night. 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
0: I sure appreciate you, Doug. Thank you for calling, buddy. You

92.9 The Bull. 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A $100,000 classic car. 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Just some dumb criminals in a Prius. 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
7: Wednesday, early risers. Welcome to After Midnight with me, your host, Granger Smith. I've got some good news. Besides the fact that it's halfway through the work week, I want to read that for you coming up. Plus some Nashville news with Ann Hudson. She's keeping you in touch with all your favorite stars out there in Nashville. All of this here early on a Wednesday. Get that coffee hot. We're still after midnight.

Tucson's number one for new country, 92.9 The Bull. I think I know how to get your Wednesday started off on the right foot, and that is with some good news. If you hang on two songs, I'll share some with you. Blaine.

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1: Hey, Granger, you want to know what happened yesterday? Been up since 1 o'clock this morning, driving the old tractor and trailer. Still got about 7 hours to go to get to home base. Talk to you later. This is Curtis Dave.
0: Keep that greasy side down, brother. 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

0: 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Our Nashville expert, Ann Hudson, is out this week, but my producer, the Ant-Man, is in to share some Nashville news. Hey, Ant, what do you got coming up?
1: At Granger, first he won Entertainer of the Year at the ACMs. Now a big announcement from the Kojo camp that includes new music this week. I'm going to share this with you in Nashville news coming up next.

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Tucson's number one for new country, 92.9 The Bull. Hey, thank you guys so much for sharing your Wednesday here with me on After Midnight. Before you take off and get your day started, let me remind you, God is great and he is worthy of our praise. I'm Granger Smith, coming to y'all from the Yee Yee Farm in Central Texas. If you're just now getting your day started and you still want to hang out some more, you know you can. Join me for Mornings with Granger, another show over on Yee Yee Radio. We're going to continue these same conversations over there. The link to Yee Yee Radio is in the bio of our Instagram at After Midnight Granger Smith. Thank y'all for hanging out.

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0: Amy's got a whopper of a story coming up. Just a second. This guy's openly multimillionaire, super multimillionaire, billionaire, old, like 80. And it's like, I want someone young, but here's what they're going to get. I love honesty and transparency. So we'll talk about that in just a second. We got a listener talking about a secret bank account that they have. We'll talk about how to survive a kidnapping, which is really interesting because it's more than just that. It's really interesting. So we'll do that. We got a big Wednesday show. Glad everybody is here. All right, let's get started.
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1: All right, what's happening with this old guy?
2: So he's 79 years old, and he is actively looking for a younger life to inherit everything he has when he dies.
1: Like a younger wife?
2: Yeah.
1: Okay.
2: And I'm younger than 79.
1: Now, is he open about, I want someone young because I'm old, and that would be fun, and if you have the ability to give me fun, I give you all my stuff. Like, is all that transparent?
2: Yes. I think there's just one hiccup with me. It's that I do think he wants to create offspring.
3: He wants to have babies.
2: Yeah. I could still do that, though.
1: Why is this about you?
3: Yeah.
2: Oh, I don't know.
3: Are you considering this, Amy?
2: No, I'm not. But I kind of thought, like, I fit some of the criteria. I'm younger than 79.
1: Okay, criteria.
2: I'm single.
1: Okay.
2: I could handle his fortune.
1: Oh, yeah.
2: Because that's what he's looking for, someone to inherit his fortune, his historic estate, and his family title, because he is Sir Benjamin Slade.
3: So he's British?
1: Can I ask a question and you only be a little bit offended?
2: Okay, yeah.
1: Are you too old to be a 79-year-old young girl?
2: Oh, no. Am I? I kind of thought, okay, I know if he was 69 or something, I may not be, or 59, they probably want younger. But I thought 79, surely a 79-year-old would look at a 45-year-old and be like, you are so young.
1: I think he probably... I think to guys, young is the same regardless of how old they get. If you're an old man, I think you want, if you're 79 and you're like, I want someone young so I can give them all my stuff, but they got to be young and hot. I think you want somebody 25 to 32.
3: Yeah.
2: Here's the thing. Like, if he's this multi-millionaire, I don't know why he hasn't found anybody, because over the years he's used newspaper ads, television appearances, and even dating apps in search of his future wife.
1: So something's up with him more than just what we know here. Like, he might stink or something real bad, but even then, he's going to die any minute.
2: Right. He has offered a generous lifestyle, including housing on the estate and a substantial annual allowance, which I had to Google to figure out a little bit further what that might be. And it's I saw one report that said $66,000.
1: A month?
2: It says annual allowance.
1: Nope, that's not.
2: That's what I thought. No, that
1: that's not
2: sound,
1: sugar mama.
3: No.
1: If you're going to sugar mama to somebody really wealthy, you're needing 50 grand a month.
2: Yeah, I honestly thought it was 66,000.
1: And access to the private jet.
3: Mm-hmm.
1: And the ability to have nights with your trainer.
2: It says 66,000 a year for a, quote, good breeder. That sounds terrible.
1: This dude, I'm starting to fall out of love with him now. The more Amy talks about him.
2: Yeah, his unusual search has sparked debate online. Shocker.
1: Man, to have a kid at 79... You have the right to do whatever you want. It does feel a little bit selfish.
2: Yeah, all he cares about is continuing his family line.
3: Right.
2: Like his bloodline.
1: Theo Von's dad was in his 70s. Theo Von, the podcaster, when he had him. That's a pretty crazy story.
3: And isn't he like from El Salvador or something? Or he's from another country?
1: Theo?
3: Yeah, well, Theo was like, he's...
1: Theo's from Louisiana. Some would say...
3: Yeah, but one of his parents is like from another country.
1: Oh.
2: Yeah, you want to see what it looks like?
1: He kind of looks like Prince Charles.
2: Yeah.
3: Is he attractive, Amy?
2: No.
3: Okay.
2: Not to me.
1: No, but is he attractive enough? Let's say it was 50 grand a month. You inherited his name.
2: No.
1: Could you get naked with him?
2: No.
1: You're acting like no. You're breeding.
3: When you first started the story, you were like,
1: I can do it. Yeah.
2: I was saying it just joking with you guys. Oh. Like, look at this story I found, and I'm single. I'm younger than 79. I'm not serious.
1: I'm surprised there's not some opportunistic 28-year-old that's hot. It's like
2: I'm confused. You would think between all these different ways he's tried to find someone, what is up?
1: Can I ask you a favor?
2: Yeah.
1: Will you just apply and see what happens?
2: Apply?
1: I don't know. Isn't there like some link? Like,
2: yeah.
1: Click here to see if he likes you.
2: I don't think I am gonna apply, but
1: you can get on his LinkedIn or something. Find him there.
3: Yeah, what if you make the cut?
2: Mm-hmm.
3: That'd be pretty
1: cool.
3: That's
1: a reality
2: show. I mean, the house is beautiful.
1: Now she's convincing herself again. All right, I like what we're doing here.
2: It's a 50-room estate.
1: How do you even keep that up? Like, we have a housekeeper that'll come a couple times a week.
2: Every time you say that, I'm like, I think you're going to say a couple times a month, but then you say a couple times a week.
1: Yeah, I'm just being honest with you.
2: I know.
1: And we got like 5 rooms. Can you imagine how many housekeepers are going to have to live there to have 50 rooms?
3: But I would think like no one's ever in the room, so you never have to clean them, really. Most of the rooms.
1: Great point, but dust.
3: Because
1: I would say that too. I mean, it's, don't worry about it. It's like, it gets dusty. So good luck. I hope that works out for you.
2: I would imagine he has a live-in.
1: Probably. Yeah. Like a staff.
2: Like staff.
1: A staff, yeah. All right, well, we're rooting for you.
2: Mm-hmm.

0: Hello, Bobby Bones. My husband is one of those people who believes money is meant to be spent. If he sees something he wants, he buys it. He makes decent money. We have decent money, but it feels like we're constantly living paycheck to paycheck, even though that's the case. A year ago, I started quietly moving a small amount of money from each paycheck into a separate savings account he doesn't know about. At first, I justified it, emergency fund. But now it's also become our future vacation fund, because otherwise, I don't think we'd save up enough to take a meaningful trip. I'm starting to feel guilty for hiding it. Is it wrong to keep a secret savings account if I'm doing it to protect our financial future? Signed, wife with a secret account. So, all right, let's break this down. I think if the real reason is you're doing it for the family, I feel like it's way less dishonest. I feel like if a little bit of your heart is doing it in case you decide to have a divorce or get divorced, or just in case, I think that's a little more dishonest.
1: But sometimes you gotta just be prepared.
0: For sure, but you're taking money from both of your accounts.
1: I agree, yeah.
0: If you were like doing an Etsy shop or turning tricks or something on the side, like that would be different. You didn't catch that one?
1: No, I caught it.
0: Okay, good. But I think if you're genuinely doing it for the family as an emergency fund for the family or a vacation fund for the family, I don't hate it because what you're doing in secrecy is actually for the family. Your thoughts?
1: I just am concerned that you have to be sneaky with this.
0: He's an idiot with money.
1: Well, I know. It's like,
0: you're not going to fix that.
1: When did you learn you married an idiot?
0: I know. I ask that about my wife sometimes too. Like, when did you learn you married an idiot? Not about money, but about other stuff. And sometimes she's like a year in. She'll answer it.
1: I would just hope that I'm with someone that we can have a conversation and be like, look, this is what I'm going to do for us. You don't have to worry about it. I'm putting this money over here. We're not going to touch it. And you should be able to trust that he's like, okay, cool.
0: But you're not. For sake of this argument, she can't have that conversation with him because he sees something. He wants it. He buys it. Isn't that like a Sabrina Carpenter song?
1: No, it's Ariana Grande.
0: Ariana Grande.
2: I want it.
0: I buy it.
1: I like it.
0: I buy it.
1: I see it. I want it.
0: Yeah. I think this is again, I love nuance. It is a nuanced answer. I think if you're doing it for the sake of the family, it's okay. If you're doing it to hide, to buy you some stuff or to have in case that stuff doesn't work out, I think it's a bit different. Can you jump on board that?
1: I mean, yes, I do see the difference. And I hope that maybe they can get to a season in their life. Ever?
0: Nah.
1: There's no hope.
0: Nah.
1: Okay. Well, that sounds like fun.
0: It'd be like Eddie taking over his family's money.
2: Well, that would be terrible.
0: Right. Like he just doesn't because he can't.
2: But here's the deal. I think what she's doing is cool. But then present it as like, hey, I haven't been telling you this.
1: Because you're an idiot.
2: But look, I've been saving money. And look, we're going on vacation. So now let's not make this a secret anymore. And now let's save money and not be stupid.
1: Like you can see how cool this
2: is.
1: Yes,
2: use it as proof.
0: Rebuttal?
1: Yeah.
0: I love it. Man, if you're writing a book, that's a great way to finish the book. And everybody lives happily ever after.
1: Yeah.
0: However, once you do that, even if you go on vacation, you can't continue to save in the account or he's going to know what you're up to from now on for the history of time.
2: Right.
0: So if you're going to one off, I saved up for a vacation, here's what I did. You can't do that anymore because he's going to know what you're up to.
2: But you don't think he's going to see that and be like, oh man, maybe I shouldn't be that done with money.
0: For a minute. And then he's going to go, hey, instead of saving, I want to buy baseball cards. I understand with why that would be a great option, but you just can't do it anymore once you reveal that.
1: Mm-hmm.
0: So, yeah, good luck. I would say since you're doing it for the family, it's okay. You're just building an insurance policy for your family, and that's great.
1: Yeah.
0: So, yeah, keep doing it. Just don't run away. Don't run off.
1: Don't run away.
0: Don't run off with the pool boy with your money that you've saved. Yeah. All right, there you go. Close it up.
3: Let's go. It's your Bobby Bones.

0: be the hottest on the show. Let's see what happens when he put his hat backwards. Oh. If you know, you know. Am I right, ladies? Have a good day.
1: She sounds like one of those late 90s, early 2000 commercials where she's like, hey, I'm Mindy and I'm so hot, I'm single all the time. No guy wants to talk to me because they're intimidated. So call me.
2: I'm lonely.
1: Yeah.
3: I remember those.
1: What's your hat look like backward?
3: I don't. Well, why? I don't understand that. If you know, you know.
2: Because girls like hats backwards.
3: Oh.
1: Yeah. They do?
2: Well, I do.
3: Really?
2: If you know, you know.
1: I didn't know, so I didn't know.
2: I mean, I don't know Mindy, but...
3: Is it like a mode that you turn into when you turn the hat backwards, or is it like always?
2: I guess it's... Maybe it's a mode.
1: You ever seen Over the Top?
2: Is that a movie?
1: Yeah.
2: No.
1: Sylvester Stallone, arm wrestling. He's a truck driver by day and arm wrestles by night.
2: No.
1: And when he turns his hat around, that's when he's like into it.
3: That means he's going to win.
1: It goes next level. It's like when Hulk Hogan starts shaking his head like, you ain't going to hurt me. None of that?
2: No.
1: Okay.
2: I don't know. But let's see.
3: No.
1: I think you should watch Over the Top at some point.
2: I don't. Doesn't sound like I would like it at all.
3: Sylvester Stallone, truck driver, arm wrestler?
1: No. It would be a fun movie for you to review.
3: Oh, do you know his son's riding with him in the truck?
1: Yeah, like they have a problem in their life. I believe Sylvester Stallone and the mom are divorced or at least going through problems. And so it's how the son spends time with him as he gets in the truck and goes. And while he drives, since he's right-handed, he has this like contraption that he's always pulling while he's driving to strengthen his arm.
3: That's right.
2: What year did this movie come out?
1: Let's guess. 86.
3: Yeah, that's a solid. 87.
4: 87.
2: Okay.
1: You'd love it.
3: Amy, watch it.
2: I've never heard of this movie before.
3: And he wears
2: in my life.
3: His hat backwards. You love it.
2: Okay. I know. But also, Sylvester Stallone for me, it's not going to matter.
1: Young
2: hat
1: Stallone.
2: Forward, hat
1: no,
2: backwards.
1: Young Stallone. The next time we have a punishment or a game, I want to put that for Amy. Make a note.
4: Got it.
1: Because we need to have her eat pickles while watching Over the Top.
2: Oh, gosh.
1: All right, give me number two.
5: Y'all are talking about Eddie being attractive or not. All I can picture is that episode of The Office where they've got that giant poster up, the Hillary Swank, and they're all trying to figure out, is she hot or is she not? So I think, obviously, the answer is you need to print out a giant picture of Eddie and have everybody in the building weigh in on it. But no, Eddie, you are attractive. Love the show.
1: I'm not saying this in a bad way. I'm surprised you're so hot.
3: No, but you were kind of saying it in a bad way because you were surprised.
1: Not in a bad way. I just didn't think of you like that. But I did say I could be wrong.
3: I mean, to be fair, I don't think of you like that.
1: No one asked.
3: Well, no, what I'm saying is like, you know, friends don't look at the other friend and be like, is he hot or is he not?
1: No, that's not true.
3: Really?
1: Yeah, there are friends that I have that I can look at and go, yeah, good looking friend. Definitely if we were out.
2: Oh, and you hadn't thought that about... Eddie?
1: I feel like we're the same.
3: Like we've been friends for a long time.
2: I know, but he says he has friends he looks at and like it doesn't matter what year.
1: But there are friends. Okay. If I go with Brett Eldridge, the singer, we go out. He's tall. He's good looking. I understand that he's better looking than me and that people are just going to look. So then I got to be the funny guy. You know?
3: Sure. Andy Roddick. I get it.
1: Where did he come from?
3: Because a good looking friend of yours.
1: Yeah.
3: You know? I get it. But me, I'm just your friend.
1: Eddie keeps bringing dudes out of nowhere and just tossing them in. Okay, give me number three.
6: Calling in to confirm that, yes, Eddie is absolutely hot.
2: Oh, my
6: gosh. And just so there's no question, Eddie is way hotter than Lunchbox. Oh. And Bobby, you are like an 8, 8.5. I think Eddie's like 7, 7.5. And then Lunch can figure it out from there. All right, thanks, guys. Bye.
2: Ooh. Oh, so she put you above Eddie.
1: I don't want to be in this mix.
3: So, and she left Lunchbox at fill in the blank.
1: I don't want to be. We're not in the. This is about you.
3: Mm. And I don't even know how it got to me.
1: Well, because a listener had asked me, you do understand that Eddie is really good looking. Why don't you guys talk about that? I didn't understand that. And I wasn't saying it in a bad way. I just didn't consider you someone that would be known for their physical attractiveness. You're not known for your ugliness.
3: I'm definitely never been known as someone physically attractive.
1: Yeah, so
3: really weird.
1: I appreciate all the voicemails, but this is something I'm living with and adjusting to.
2: Mm-hmm.
1: Two things, having a baby and Eddie's hot.
3: Is this something you have to be convinced of or like?
1: No, I can be wrong. I can understand that I'm wrong.
3: Okay.
1: So.
3: This is bizarre.
1: Hot stuff? Who knew? You're listening
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1: 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Next week on Netflix, Tuesday, the season 3 start of America's Sweethearts, Dallas Cowboys Cheerleaders. Next Thursday, the debut of the new Netflix drama Harlan Coben's I Will Find You, starring Sam Worthington and Britt Lauer. Next Friday, the premiere of the Netflix movie Color Book, as well as the new romantic comedy movie Voicemails for Isabel, starring Zoe Deutsch, Nick Robinson, and Nick Offerman. Next Wednesday on Hulu, the premiere of the comedy film Never Change, as well as the new drama series The Season. Next Wednesday over on Amazon Prime Video, the launch of the film Your Fault London. Next Thursday on Peacock, the third season start of The Capture. Next Thursday on Hulu, the debut of the reality series Million Dollar Nannies. 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
5: 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Bye.

0: story comes to us from Pennsylvania. A 48-year-old man was at home with his wife. He'd been drinking, and they get in an argument. And she goes, just so you know, the marriage is over. I'm divorcing you. He goes, you're not going to take my house. So he went outside, got an excavator, and started tearing down the house.
1: Dang.
2: That's crazy. Drunk.
0: Mm-hmm. Yeah.
2: Yeah.
0: Yeah.
2: And on an excavator.
1: Did he have an excavator or did he go rent one?
2: I wondered the same thing.
0: No, I think he had one on his property.
2: Okay, because if you're drunk, you're probably not going to get one rented to you.
3: Yeah, or if like your neighbor's having work done.
2: Imagine that, though. You're just busting out your own house.
1: It's crazy.
2: That's crazy.
0: Yeah, and his wife and daughter were still inside.
1: Oh, that's, no.
2: That's the drunk part.
3: That's sad.
2: But it's not like the house is going to like fall on them and kill them.
3: I know. But
2: just to tear up your own house because you're so crazy. Okay.
0: I'm Lunchbox. That's your bonehead story of the day.

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1: This next segment is not a joke. I was so interested in this. So there's somebody who was a part of an attempted kidnapping, and she's basically like, this is how to not be abducted. So you can teach your kids this. This is as an adult. Like, all this stuff's happening. Amy's got this story. We're going to walk through it next.
2: Come on!
0: Bobby Bones. Yeah, yeah, yeah, yeah.
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1: All right, what do you got?
19: So if you are ever in a situation where you're being kidnapped, I have tips from someone that survived a kidnapping. And she's made her whole page about helping people survive situations like this.
1: So anytime there's a possible abduction of any sort.
19: Yes. And her handle is With Mila Official. And her number one tip is to drop like your full body weight on the ground, immediate dead weight, no hesitation.
1: Man, that dead weight will get you. Even if you're not trying to kidnap somebody, let's just say you're trying to pick somebody up and they hit you with the dead weight. That's tough.
20: Yeah, my kids do it all the time.
19: Then you start screaming specifics. Instead of saying help or just trying to scream as loud as you can, get very specific and say, call 911, blue van, parking lot. These specifics trigger action. People respond when they know exactly what to do.
1: If I heard someone yell, call 911, I think I would just start calling 911 and figure out what was happening later. I think that works.
20: Yeah.
19: If you yell, well, obviously I just said it now and my phone didn't do anything, but if I just say call 911, our phones don't respond to that. We have to say like, hey, call 911.
1: Yeah.
19: Okay.
1: But people could respond.
19: Mm-hmm.
1: I think if someone's yelling help, I'm looking around curious, trying to find it. And if I don't for a minute, I'm like, somebody's messing around. If someone's yelling call 911, I'm calling 911 and then trying to find what the problem is. It's a whole different order. Help could be, I dropped my phone in the sewer.
19: Yeah.
1: Call 911 is not that.
20: What about blue van?
1: I think that's secondary.
20: Okay.
1: Blue van.
20: But I think that is effective because I would think like, I heard somebody screaming. Well, what were they saying? Blue van.
19: Yeah, like, and then you look around, you're like, oh, there's a blue van. I would think even for the kidnapper to hear that you're being so specific, calling out details about them.
20: Goatee.
19: Then, yeah.
20: Goatee.
19: Like,
1: why would you say goatee?
19: If he has
20: a goatee.
1: Oh, goat, yeah. Like a beard. I'm like, who's T? Like, where are they going?
19: Got black that, hoodie. Okay.
1: Yeah. Wranglers.
20: Tight Wranglers.
1: Okay.
19: And then she says, never get in. Now, obviously.
20: That's tough.
19: It's hard to do. But if you do make yourself heavy with your dead weight, your screaming specifics, then you're hopefully setting up a situation where you're not put in a car, taken to a second location, because she said a second location is where hope ends.
1: I'm sure that's where the trafficking starts to happen.
20: All right.
1: The second location, because there's somebody there and there's efficiency with whatever that second location is.
20: Like the first is the hold, right? Like, all right, we've got this person. Yeah. We're holding them. What do you want us to do with them next?
1: And then when they get to that second spot, it's already known what's going to happen.
20: Yeah.
1: Because they've done it so many times.
19: Dang. So like when you're going to fight as hard as you can at the first location.
1: And go for eyes,
20: nuts,
1: and wiener.
19: Mm-hmm.
1: And I would say if you could twist wiener, like hit nuts, but try to twist and pull off wiener.
19: Okay.
1: But just it's such a vulnerable area.
20: I would even say a tickle.
19: Tickles
20: get them, man. They're just like, I can't take it, you know?
19: Like,
20: I know it sounds
19: like where,
20: funny.
19: Like where? Like ribs or like a horse eating corn?
20: Wait, what?
1: Okay, our conversations turn into the stupidest conversations.
20: What are you talking about, horse eating corn?
1: Above the knee.
19: Above the knee, that's where the
1: you never
19: horse
1: did horse
19: corn?
1: Eating corn.
20: Mm-mm. But that's very ticklish.
1: I would think, though, an abductor is not in the mood to be tickled. And if you're not in the mood to be tickled, you're not going to get tickled. If I'm doing squats, let's just throw a scenario at you, and I'm lifting heavy weights, you try to tickle me, I'm not going to be ticklish. I'm going to be like, I'm annoyed.
20: You wouldn't drop the weights if I tickled
1: you? No, I wouldn't. Really? You try to tickle me. If I'm doing something with intensity and extreme focus, you're not going to be able to tickle me.
20: I wish we can test that without you getting really hurt.
1: Yeah.
20: Can't though.
1: Yeah, I can't. I'm just surprised you didn't know horse eating corn.
20: Uh-uh. Yeah, that's the part, right?
1: What? Above okay. The knee. Like right here when you do this?
20: Yeah,
1: what,
20: yeah.
1: What would they say where you're from in the valley? Would they say like, elote, a horse eating elote?
20: I think as far as the tickle goes, they would just say, hey, squeeze the knee.
1: No.
0: No. Nobody said, because it was like a thing. It's like, oh, the I've horse never is heard eating that before. Corn.
1: Mm, good tips. Yeah. Do you have anything on your keychain?
0: I have a birdie.
1: No idea what that is.
0: It's a. It sounds an alarm. Like you pull it and it's very loud.
1: That's good.
20: Can you do it now?
0: No. You don't want me to do it now.
1: Why? But,
0: well,
1: he does. That's why he asked you to do it. Because he wants you to do it.
0: You would want. I mean, I can bring my birdie tomorrow. I just don't have it right now.
1: Why would you have it if you don't carry it with you?
0: Well,
1: what's the purpose of having it?
0: I know. That's a really good question. It just somehow made its way into my room. I know exactly where it is. In my drawer.
20: Yeah, that's no good there.
0: I know.
1: Well, I guess it's a drawer birdie. That's
0: next to my bear spray.
1: Well, okay, that makes a little more sense if a home invader is coming in.
0: Yeah, I told y'all a few weeks ago I ordered bear spray. That's because a listener emailed me and told me to do that.
1: Anyway, heavyweight, natural body weight.
0: Drop full body weight. Scream specifics.
1: I would say specific. Call 911. That's the first one. Call 911.
0: Yeah. And then never get in. Fight.
1: Well, that one is
0: at the first location.
1: We should change three to pull or bite wiener.
0: Okay. Like, yeah, you can get specific with how you want to fight. Okay. Yeah. Pull wiener at first location.
1: Nice. Now, let's just go to bite.
0: Okay. And it's not bite. It's bite
20: not,
0: what?
20: It's
0: you're
20: not pull wiener.
1: No, bite wiener.
0: You can't. I thought he had tight Wranglers on. Like, how
20: are
0: you
20: doing? That's a good point. Oh, man. I think about that. That's a good point.
0: Like, I mean, if he's wearing sweats, that might be easier.
1: Okay, if he's wearing sweats or he's naked.
20: And it's poke the eye, right? Poke eye.
0: Kick
20: balls. Squeeze wiener.
1: Mm-hmm. Okay, I think we have the name of our new band.
0: Mm-hmm.
1: Poke eyes, kick wiener.

0: I can only guess why.
1: Okay, go.
0: To feel like, oh, this is my money. I have it. It's here. And now I'm giving it to the bank, but I know it's mine. Like, I, you know.
2: Man, that's
0: like,
2: trust issues, huh?
1: Is it, or is it some sort of like mental illness?
2: Oh, well.
0: I didn't see it as a mental illness. Like,
1: OCD is a mental illness. Like, Eddie makes fun of me because I have to black everything out to an extreme level. And if it's not, it doesn't affect my day.
0: Sure. Okay. For him, maybe he grew up in an era where he was used to having cash. And now he has to trust.
1: So he's his age.
0: The bank. Yeah.
2: Oh, bank's been around.
1: The bank's been around since like a Pony Express.
2: Yes. Yes. Amy, I don't know if that's true.
0: I don't know.
2: I'm leaning towards mental illness because, like, there's got to be something where he doesn't trust that the money is still there. Once he deposits it.
1: Well, maybe that's just a conspiracy.
0: Trust issues is not, that doesn't equal mental illness. Yeah, that's
2: not
0: mental illness.
2: Oh, it's not?
1: No. I would say things like, I have a light, very, very, very light OCD, I think, just generally in my life. I think that's considered like a mental illness.
2: I just feel like when if it applies to say that ain't right, it's mental illness.
0: What if it's more of a abundance thing of like he wants to touch the money, feel the money so he can make more money?
1: Lunchbox did not want to do direct deposit for a long time.
0: Okay, yes. And when I saw this old man, I thought, is this Lunchbox in the future? Because Lunchbox has a really hard time handing his money over to the bank.
1: But you're already doing direct deposits though, right? They made you.
3: They forced me to do it. I had no choice. They said either you don't get paid or you do direct deposit. So I said, I guess I'll do direct deposit.
0: But do you ever think about going to the bank to withdraw some of your money to make sure that it's there and touch it?
3: No, I do go by the bank, you know, every few weeks just to check my account, like balance and everything, so they can show me that, hey, it's really in there.
1: Why don't you log in
2: online, dude?
3: Man, they can lie online.
1: They can lie on their computer. Unless you're making them roll the money up in a wheelbarrow, they can lie on that computer as easy as they could lie on the computer in your house.
3: It just feels better to know their bank computers have the same thing that online has, and you know it's there.
0: Okay, so he is this guy.
2: Lunchbox is this guy, mm-hmm. Yeah.
1: I check my banking accounts at least 5 to 7 times a day.
0: That might be a mental illness.
1: Not me not believing it's there.
2: That ain't right.
1: That's a different.
0: That is part of your mental illness.
2: That's OCD, right? That's OCD.
0: Yeah, that's okay, though. And, we all have a little.
1: And so, like, in a savings account, checking account, whatever, I will shift money to make sure all the zeros end on zeros.
0: Okay.
1: And try to do the best thing I can do to make sure they all are like complete zero numbers.
2: Absolutely. I don't like the word illness.
0: Okay, am I?
1: Well, no, then I don't know what that means.
0: Mental illness.
1: Yeah, then now you're having to say it. I've never heard of that.
0: Yeah, it was interesting, crazy. For sure. Yeah, I feel like I was lucky to witness.

0: Get ready. 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
0: And now the morning corny.
4: The morning corny.
3: Why are all the guy llamas in therapy?
0: Why are the guy llamas in therapy?
3: Because they're married to a bunch of llama queens.
0: That's pretty good. That's pretty good.
4: That was the morning corny.
0: All right, here we go. Top three songs in country music. At number three, Josh Ross, Hate How You Look.

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2: The burrito is fire.
1: Hi, this is Maya.
2: And I'm Antonio. And the little thing we love about the Chick-fil-A hash brown scrambled burrito
1: is that it fuels our morning.
2: It's the full package.
1: You have the chicken, you have the eggs, and then you add these hash browns for a nice little crunch.
2: The chicken's always nice. It's crispy, it's juicy. And the cheeses, they melt together in a beautiful way.
1: And it gives me energy. 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
16: 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An increased risk of infections and lowered ability to fight them may occur, like tuberculosis or other

0: A police officer in Indiana was driving through town. His name's Adam. Sees smoke coming from a house. He's like, let me drive over there just to make sure everything's okay. It was not okay. It was heavy black smoke coming from the windows. And so he goes up to the door and he's like, hey, boom, boom, boom. There were several vehicles outside, so he knows people are there. He doesn't hear anything. He forced the door open. There's smoke all inside the house. And then he starts to hear people screaming.
1: Whoa.
0: After he had already opened the door.
2: Mm.
0: And so he heard the voices. It was so smoky, he couldn't see. He runs around the home in the smoke and found the family trapped in the basement trying to escape.
3: Oh.
0: So he breaks the basement window. The neighbor then runs over and they help them through like that. You know how some basements will have like a window that's on the ground?
1: Yeah.
3: Yep.
0: They ripped him up through that.
2: Oh, gosh.
0: And so they did a whole post about him and like all that. It's commitment to break a door down.
1: Yeah.
0: Just in general. Black smoke, door down. Then you hear voices.
1: And then you're thinking like, I got to go in there, but you're putting yourself in danger.
0: Stuff could be on fire and fall on you.
1: Oof.
0: And then you hear, you got to go to the bait. All that's crazy. So to Adam Zormier, Indiana police officer, shout out to you. You save lives. That's awesome. I know it's what you signed up for, but I'm glad you signed up for it. Because me, I probably have seen smoke turn the other way because I am a wimp. There you go. That's what it's all about.
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Gallego Martinez checking in on 92.9, the Bull number one for New Country. Good morning, Tucson. Hopefully you're having a great day at work. 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

holders, take advantage of the iHeartRadio Music Fest access you get right now. Yes, the Capital One cardholder presale is happening at this very moment. I'll give you all the details coming up on 92.9 The Bull.

sitting at $238 million for tonight's drawing, and nobody won Mega Millions, so it went up to $413 million for Friday night's drawing. Today we have a high of 104 degrees. It's going to be that high around 4 p.m. and 77 for tonight's low, so at least it cools down a little bit. It's 92.9 The Bull, number one for New Country.

Hey, tomorrow morning at 6:20, I'll talk to Kenan Thompson from Mighty Ducks, from Good Burger, from SNL. Who are the celebrities that were the coolest to work with? Kenan Thompson, tomorrow, Bobby Bones Show. Wee wee.

country song. So you already know Hardy's song, MacArthur. He's actually creating a movement with that song to help out farmers across the country. I'll give you all the details coming up on 92.9 The Bull, number one for New Country. 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

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Let's get into it.

say so. Hey, tomorrow morning at 6:20, I'll talk to Kenan Thompson from Mighty Ducks, from Good Burger, from SNL. Who are the celebrities that were the coolest to work with? Kenan Thompson, tomorrow, Bobby Bones Show. County Road.

Coming up, I have all the details on how iHeartRadio is keeping you connected to all the FIFA action kicking off tomorrow. And if you don't watch soccer, just let people enjoy things. Just go about your business, okay? Just let them enjoy things. There's nothing wrong with that. It's 92.9 The Bull, number one for New Country.

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Just afternoon on 92.9, a bowl number one for New Country. If you're taking a nap in your car for your lunch break, make sure the AC stays on, okay? Because it's really hot outside, guys. And I'll yell at you a little bit later this hour to make sure you make it into work on time. Here's Jelly Roll, Halfway to Hell. Coming up, Morgan Wallen and Ella Langley for your lunch break. 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

So I thought about it, and I think what Morgan Wallen needs to add to his writer is a smash room. You know what I mean? Like the ones where they just break stuff. So that way he doesn't do it on the stage. This is a genius idea. It's to help him, you guys. Here's Ella Langley, Choosing Texas on 92.9 The Bull.

Tomorrow morning at 6:20, I'll talk to Kenan Thompson from Mighty Ducks, from Good Burger, from SNL. 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

Luke Holmes, Beat by You. 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

Hey, tomorrow morning at 6:20, I'll talk to Kenan Thompson from Mighty Ducks, from Good Burger, from SNL. Who are the celebrities that were the coolest to work with? Kenan Thompson, tomorrow, Bobby Bones Show. We've

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coming up, we're giving you another chance to win $2,500 thanks to EG's and the 250K USA giveaway. That's on the way with Chris O'Gorman on 92.9 The Bull. My name is Yaya Martinez. I'm checking up out of here. Hope you have a beautiful rest of your day.

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92.9, the Bull, number one for new country. 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

at 6:20. I'll talk to Kenan Thompson from Mighty Ducks, from Good Burger, from SNL. Who are the celebrities that were the coolest to work with? 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

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We'll have Cole Wetzel for the Friday morning conversation. 7:20. 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

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Yes, your home of the Bobby Bones Show. Hey, it's Chris, and we are pumped up. Yes, it is our iHeartRadio Music Festival presented by Capital One. And if speaking of, if you're a Capital One cardholder, there is a pre-sale happening right now through this Friday, okay? Because general on sale starts Friday. This is going to be a banger festival this year. You've got Kenny.

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0: 92.9. Well, I remember one of my best moments I ever had at Country Thunder was when I was able to meet Dirks for the first time. Yes, I'm totally name dropping. Came up, he gave me a big old hug, didn't even know me. He's a hugger. And I thought that was awesome. And a plane, if you remember Country Thunder 2023, you guys, if you were at that at Country Thunder when that plane was flying low by centers by the main stage, that was a scary moment. I talked to Dirks. Dirks is a pilot. And I go, what happened to a pilot? Like, if that were to happen, what would happen? He basically said, he's going to get arrested. It was a scary moment at Country Thunder. But Dirks was great. And he's a hugger. Morgan Wallen, Low Cash, Josh Ross. All good, all next. 92.9 The Bull.
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11: 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Don't use if allergic to Skyrizi. Serious allergic reactions, increased infections, or lower ability to fight them may occur. Before treatment, get checked for infections and tuberculosis. 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Ready to take control of your Crohn's? 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

And tomorrow morning at 6:20, I'll talk to Kenan Thompson from Mighty Ducks, from Good Burger, from SNL. 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